had a smile and kissed me goodbye. The tears were beginning to show. As he drove away on that rainy night, I begged him to go slow. Whether he heard, I'll never know.

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Is this rock and roll or is this Jytä? I don't know, but this is rock and roll.

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town, come on, the fun back to the town, come on, the fun back to the town, come on, the fun back to the town, come on, the fun back to the town, come on, the fun back to the town, come on, the fun back to the town, come on, the fun back to the town, come on, the fun back to the town, come on.

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1: Never know how much I love you. Never know how much I care. When you put your arms around me.

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It's a matter, it's for me, it's not for nobody else to see. I don't care about nobody else seeing it. All these other people who don't write, they're excluded. I don't care about them. No, they don't matter to me. It's for us.

alla svenska Petra är min mamma, också min pappa är mycket spännande ishockeymålare. Måtta ej sillä välja, sillä ni todeta, det flyder in, hej man. The next performance is by a Swedish professional artist. And she says, my body became a society in disorder. I had to rise, had to fight, had to start a rebellion against it. I'm the citizen, my body is the society, and I had to demand the impossible. Please welcome Shelly Wheeler!

strike flint on the steps. Hearth waxed one. I strike flint on the steps.

Dear friends, come close. Now we have newest dev wave of Finnish heavy metal, Garfield Steel!

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I've never been a valley man. All I'm saying is, you need to understand. Yeah, I'ma kill you.

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All I'm saying is, you need to understand. Yeah, I will kill you if I can. Yeah, I will kill you.

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kill her, kill her, kill her, kill her, kill her, kill her, kill her, kill her, kill her, kill her, kill her, kill her, kill her, kill her, kill her, kill her, kill her, kill her, kill her, kill her, kill her, kill her, kill her, kill her, kill her, kill her, kill her, kill her, kill her, kill her, kill her, kill her, kill her, kill her, kill her, kill her, kill her, kill her, kill her, kill her, kill her, kill her, kill her, kill her, kill her, kill her, kill her, kill her, kill her, kill her, kill her, kill her, kill her, kill her, kill her, kill her, kill her, kill her, kill her, kill her, kill her, kill her, kill her, kill her, kill her, kill her, kill her, kill her, kill her, kill her, kill her, kill her, kill her, kill her, k

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1: Mä laitan vielä aurinkolasit päälle.

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In a queen side, because it's got a bigger butt. Do you know why elephants don't smoke? Because they can't get their butts in the ashtray. I know old boy who took his girl out on the country road the other day, stopped his car and took his key out, says to his gal, now you gonna be like a camel and walk a mile, like a Chesterfield that's satisfied. She said, it depends on whether it's king size or regular, daddy.

0: I would drink some and walk away from it. 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And he'd asked me, was I angry with him? I wasn't angry. I just didn't want no more whiskey.
1: First song I ever wrote.

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0: Can you tell me what's the deal with the track before?
1: It is about healing. The healing begins from the inside. Let the healing begin.
0: Healing begins from the inside. The famous words of Satu Silva. She's a vegetarian.